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0: Engine 5, maroon Jeep, Wisconsin license plate, Adam X-ray, William 2300.
2: Copy that. We're not seeing that vehicle here. I don't know if you can reach out to the caller. Just do our due diligence. Actually, sorry that. Consider, just to clarify, are they inside the parking garage?

0: There is no parking garage, so I assume it's a parking lot. We're not seeing any vehicles here matching that description. There's nobody out here.
1: If I was able to confirm that also, that's the only info I have.
0: Copy that. We're going to search these parking lots.
1: Kevin, I copy your going.

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1: This is Engine 5, go ahead.
0: Flight comes back to an address on, I think, stand by one second, I think it's 6119 Culpeper. That's correct, 6119 Culpeper.
1: Is the caller able to be contacted to help us find this person?
0: They're looking out their window, so I don't have a call taker that can call back to the caller. I don't know if you want Med 5 or PD to drive up Culpeper or check on the way there, see if they left and pulled over somewhere else.
2: Engine 5 from Med 5.
0: Med 5, PD says they're in the lot on the northeast corner.
1: Lot on the northeast corner. Copy that. Thank you.
2: Med 5 to comm center. We found a vehicle over here.
0: Send for Med 5.
1: Med 5 from Engine 5. We're going to walk over there to you guys unless you don't need us.
2: Engine 5 from Med 5, you guys can retire.
1: Copy that. Thank you.
2: Comm center, Med 7.
0: Medic 7.
2: Any chance your call taker is still on the line with this individual? The doors are all locked. Nobody's coming to the door.
0: Probably not, but standby, I'll see if I can call in.
2: Copy, thank you.

0: 7, we are on the phone still, and trying to find out how you might be able to get in.
1: 7, copies. Thank you very much.

0: Med 7 is going to try and make it to the door.
1: Greatly appreciated. Thank you.
0: Med 7, he's telling the call taker he cannot get to the door.
1: Copy. Where is he located?
0: Let me check out the call taker.
2: Councilman 2.
0: Medic 2.
2: She's transferring EW.
0: Med 2 to the U.
1: RG to CP.
0: CP, go ahead.
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0: We're doing okay now. They got this guy in the back of the ambulance. You can cancel the PD. 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

0: 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I'm showing, no check.
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1: Letter eight.
0: We'll take that call for the engine. Engine 8 will be in quarters.
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0: Police on scene are requesting two ambulances. 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
1: We'll be there in a minute or two. We'll just check and advise.
0: Copy that.

0: 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Med 7, Med 7.
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0: Sorry for the delay, but we will suffice with just Med 7 here.
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1: Letter E.
0: Alarm's been reset. We're returning.
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0: 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Ladder 7's clear. Is there another call in the territory?

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0: Could you please tell Med 7, how did it do to you?
1: Med 7, how did it do to you?

0: 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Seeing anything on the fence?
1: Walked the whole building, that's a negative. 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
2: Ladder 7.
0: Checked multiple structures here, not seeing anything. 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

0: 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Med 10, I'm sorry. Med 10.
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1: 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Alliant Energy Command Post, go ahead.
0: Team number one and team number two have been dismissed from AEC. Thank you for help tonight.
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0: 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V-Ladder 1 is back in the quarters.
1: 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V-Ladder 1 back in the house.

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1: Copy that. Did not know that. I will give station 4 a holler then. You can disregard.

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1: Ladder 14, I'm DeForest trying to call you. It looks like Rush 12 is at Station 4 right now.
0: Copy that. Comm Center, can you see our location?
1: Yep, it looks like I have you just up the street, just in front of the DOR lottery warehouse.
0: That's correct. Can you update the incident address to that? We are back behind this business. There's a car that's actually on fire in the marsh. Looks like they drove through the parking lot into the marsh and completely involved. So we're going to need PD here as well. We still will have Brush 12 come just in case. I think we'll be able to handle it just Ladder 14, but definitely going to need PD coming here.
1: After that, I got it updated, and I will get PD added.
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0: copy that, Engine 4. And honestly, we don't know what we got exactly. We just found out that it's actually a car in the Mars that's on fire. So we might be able to turn you around here, but we're just trying to gain access and getting the brush rig on the way. I'll keep you advised.
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1: Sorry. 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
0: Copy that. Just wanted to check. 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

0: 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Med 4 will take that call with Engine 9 over Med 2.
1: Copy that, we get switched up. Still checking on that address for you.
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0: 99 copies. We're not closest to that, right? We're returning.
1: That is correct. We're going to get engine one put on that. Med 4, you still continue it.
0: Medic 4.
1: Med 4.
0: We'll take that alone and we'll advise if we need the engine.
1: Copy that. We'll drop the engine off that. I also have two patients here. I'm assuming you just want to check it out before you roll a second medic.
0: Yeah, we can let you know. Thank you.
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1: 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He dropped off. 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

0: And letter 7 from the comm center, working through the language here. Looks like there are smoke flames visible. Upgrading this to the structure fire response. Moving to fire tactic.
1: Letter 7 copies.

0: 9 letter 7 reports reading is that the fire location would be in the basement.
1: Comm center, ladder 7 on location. Assuming command, we have a two-story wood frame residential. Occupant evacuating. Nothing showing. Ladder 7 will be out investigating. All incoming units, level 1 stage.
0: Cover that, two-story residential with nothing showing. Residents are outside. All incoming units, level 1 staging.

0: 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Fire 7 to investigate right now. There's a little bit of smoke. No flames or anything visible.
1: Star 31 to Ladder 7. We were unable to copy that transmission.

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0: three units responding. It looks like we have one report eastbound.
1: The eastbound lanes or southbound, however you look at it.
0: Copy that. In the southbound lanes, looks like there's a turnaround a little ways up for you guys to come back to it.

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1: I'm at 11.
0: Yeah, we just pulled over in front of that tractor trailer. He's sitting on the median here. You know, we can access him from this side.
1: Engine 11 copies. Any need for 31 or letter 8?
0: Yeah, no, we don't need them.
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1: 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We do have PD blocking traffic for us at this point in time. We are not going to need any resources other than our PD units.
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0: Do you know if State Patrol had any video on that accident? Copy, we're trying to see how a patient got out of the vehicle, if you hear anything. Thank you. I'll monitor green.

0: 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Fire 7 North, the MSCP for the Rowing Mad Zone at the Fire Administration Building. 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
1: Apologize. It came through mostly unintelligible. I heard assigning Team 1, Team 2, and Team 3, but didn't catch most of the rest of it.
0: Three teams played for our event. If I

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0: Tom said like 4. Just checking, too. Do we have PD on this call with us?
1: Yeah, it's affirmative, Med 4. They look like they're already on scene, and I'll have you go alone.
0: Perfect. Appreciate it.

0: 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I'll copy.
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2: 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Thank you.
1: Yes, exactly. Staticky, but legible.

0: 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How do you copy?
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1: Nope, sorry, not Med 2. Medic 3 from the comm center, Medic 3.
0: What, comm center, Medic 3?
1: Hey, sorry about that. PD is asking me if they're needed.
0: Negative.
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0: 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We're just pulling up. Any special needs inside?
1: Just your cot at this point in time. We just made patient contact. We're getting some information.
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0: 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I'm taking it alone.
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1: Copy. Is there a particular code that you wanted?
0: No, thank you. You can put unknown for now.
1: I copy.

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1: CP, go ahead.
0: Can you please assign team number 2 to a call down at Library Mall for an 85-year-old female who tripped and fell?
1: I copy.

0: Communications from CP.
1: CP, I copy. The Team 2's call is the same as Team 1's, so I went ahead and put them back available.
0: Thank you. I appreciate your help.
1: Absolutely.

0: communication from CP. Can we please have an ambulance at the intersection of Library Mall and Park Street for an 85-year-old female fall?
1: Is that the one that Team 1 is on? That we were going to send Team 2 for? And the...
0: That's affirmed.
1: Okay, so you want me to send Team 2 again for the fall?
0: No, thank you. If you can send a city ambulance outside of our footprint for a transfer to the ED at Library Mall and Park, please.
1: I copy. I'm sorry. It took me a second to catch up.
0: Thank you.
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2: Med 5's arrived at UW East.
1: Med 5, copy.

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1: Go ahead.
0: Can you please assign team number 2 for unknown situation in front of Memorial Terrace on Langdon Street, please?
2: Met that green?
3: This is Met 4, go ahead, Team 1. We are on Reynolds 8 right now.
2: Copy. We are seeing an 86-year-old female, non-participant in the half marathon, a spectator, who had a mechanical fall.

0: hit her face kind of on the concrete. No loss of consciousness. We'll give you an update on her injuries when you get here. If you're able to access Park Street up to the Library Mall, that would be the easiest access point for us.
1: Copy that. We'll do that. 61, we're probably a minute or two out.

0: 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I will take this call on. You got PD en route as well.
1: Affirmative.
0: Copy. You can leave Engine 11 in house. We'll go with PD.
1: Copy. I'll put Engine 11 back in house.

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Go ahead, Medic 4. Team 1. Copy, we see you now. We're just by the finish line here.

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0: We made contact with the caller. We do have the child right in front of us here. We'll update you.

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1: Comm center copies that team one is clear and the patient is with Med 4.
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0: There's one from the comm center. Here's one.
1: Here's one. I put a call on your screen that's actually going to be a 21 request. There's notes in the call reference a juvenile that might need some assistance in relation to 4310 Honey Pie Drive in the city.
0: Here's one copies.

0: And here's one for clarification. It looks like there's 221 requests in that call, one from the original 17 and one from a Verona officer listed in the notes.
1: Here's three copies. Here's one.

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1: 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Looks like we have multiple callers with conflicting information.

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3: 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We do have CPS coming, PD standing by with us. 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

0: 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Is that what I'm reading?
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0: Medic 8 cleared from east and is going to take the call for you. 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
1: My apologies. Looking at it now, it does not look like it. It does look like a lift assist. So I will go ahead and mark you available and leave engine 13 on it.
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0: Med 11 is going to be clearing up here. I found the parent child is with MPD. If we're closer to anything, we're more than happy to take it.
1: Med 11, there is nothing that I have that is medic related that isn't assigned or they're on scene, so you're good.
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0: 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Two-story duplex, townhouse style. Looks like no one's evacuated. Lights are on. We're going to go check it out.
1: Copy, ladder 8 on scene. Two-story duplex, townhouse style. 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Out investigating.

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1: 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Just south of East Wash on Fair Oaks. Three vehicles involved. Everybody's out. 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
0: 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Again, one of our teams is assessing. It's apparently a very small scale situation at this point, but if need be, we'll call you. Just monitor this here.
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0: That was a false alarm. 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
1: Here's one.
0: I'm going to put a call on your screen. It's a truck person that's at 1140 Marine View Drive. The caller is a sister who is not on scene and believes it's either apartment 306 or 309.
1: Here's one, copy.

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1: Here's one.
0: I looked in history for this name, Flora, and I found call history and apartment 307, so neither of which the sister said, but 307, I'm going to update it now.
1: Here's one copy, so I appreciate that. Thank you.
0: Oh, yeah, no problem.

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1: This is Medic 4, go ahead.
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1: We're in contact with them right now.
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1: Medic, 5 taking the loan. I copy engine 13. I'll mark you available.

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0: Can you please create an incident for Team 2? No additional resources, just for documentation.
1: What code would you like for it?
0: This will be a 30-year-old female overheated. I'll let you go from there.
1: I copy. That's all I needed.

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0: Is that gate open right there on John Owen?
1: That's affirmative. We're just going to clear out now so you make room for you. The gate may be closed, but it's not locked. Just push it open.
0: Copy that. Thank you.

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1: CARES 1.
0: CARES 1 is on scene. We're going to attempt to make contact. We put license plate of a vehicle that could be the subject's. Are you able to run those plates to see if it's our subject?
1: Yep, let me do that real quick.

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1: Thank you very much.
0: Yeah, no problem.

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0: 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No other resources needed.
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0: Are you able to get the code for all their black box so we can get in?
1: Anthony, can you read that? Your sirens kind of overpowered your talking.
0: No problem. The lock box attached to the railing outside that we need to use. Can you please give us the code for it?
1: Copy that. I will give them a call back.

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1: Kathy and Janine, I tried to call these patients. I did not get an answer. I'm going to try to call a Grace back.
0: Hey, Kathy, thank you.

0: 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We got patient contact.
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0: Just wondering if you got any more info on our call here. Sounds like we should stage for the time being.
1: That's correct. It looks like this was a 911 disconnect with no sounds, but based on the history, the PD, there has been a lot of medical calls there. So I think they're starting you just in case this is a medical call, but requesting you to stage because they're not entirely sure what's going on.
0: Copy that. We'll let you know when we get there to stage.
1: Copy, Mid-10.

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1: Go ahead, call center.
0: Just a little update. Information is coming in really slow, and I have no details yet besides a 9-year-old male. I did add PD because I'm not entirely sure what the purpose for EMS is, but just know that they'll be added as well.
1: Thanks for checking. Sounds good.

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1: 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This is called in apparently from a parent who's not on scene, so I'm not entirely sure the situation that's occurring there.
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1: 14, go.
0: Just inside the carnival from your location, the other side of the fence, got a report of a female in seizure. 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
0: Do you have a better location? We're not finding anything out here.
1: This will be inside the carnival area. If you were to enter, you'd walk straight towards John Nolan. Once you get to the fence line, turn to the left near the balloon area, and staff would be looking for responders.
0: Copy that. We've been flagged down. We'll be there in a second.

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1: Hi, Kathy. 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
0: 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I forgot to push the button, so we did make contact.
1: 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Thank you. 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
0: 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Looks like officers is going to put additional notes in because they're familiar with this caller. So you'll get more information here shortly.
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